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0: Oh yeah.
1: 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Yes.
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0: 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Girl, or searching?
1: Oh, today I'm going to teach private school.
0: Oh yeah.
1: Private school piano for the chillers.
0: Oh.
1: Yes.
0: Okay. 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
1: I run a milling.
0: Does the DJ more hot on FM? I look at the Africa for rock. I'm a shate. What the hell am I a shate? What's the volume of the show? I wanna. But I wanna fall for na. You go see me like a supposed to. But you're the share like feeling na. Does the DJ come on talk or one more son and she? Does the DJ come on talk or one more son and she?
2: Come on now. The DJ Orga. Come on now, Fukuamusana Noshi, what the fuck, Yamutuako, the DJ Orga.

0: 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I'm a shate word here. I'm a shate what's the ball with it. I wanna. Renamela Tapul. I Roville. I Roville tells the teacher Homer Halevo Hakurukuru. Get him a Fako and a Mohai. Okay, Sinek Amsakwai. DJ! 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Yeah, hey, I say Chaka Chagancha. I say Chaka Chagancha. It's in the comes up a house, is it? Yeah, can I go for a girl when I find Kohecho to Kusha Kudu? When I go Shaoro, Kenila?
1: Yes.
0: Or the Walagan. No hanging a fellow, I'm showing what I'm telling you go high here from where I hold your house. So I didn't say go house, the Mikilo Koleana. If a fellow Kenya goes off on a oh, Iri.
1: Oh, basically. This song is about GBV. 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
1: Well, I think the best way is communication.
0: Again.
1: If communication is not going to work, it's not
0: going to work.
1: Yeah. It's not going to work. It's not going to work. It's not going to work.
0: Hey, hey, hey, hey, hey, hey. Yeah, hey, or about as far as I'm going to work.
1: Yeah, okay. Emphasize it. It's not
0: going to work. Eh malatse go ngalangala go boga di sesi da re kwa bona tswalo go ya kere
1: is you and I can't really get that
0: le dari la mar
1: go rile re tla dula mo hlalenyalo
0: eh grown o wa so tshele so jwale bona
1: awa ke sa le monyane kudu
0: o ya aba ba tjenge tlo ba banyane a gre itile fitile. Okay, I want to talk to the DJ because I'm going to tell you that the police are going to go to the police. I'm going to go to the police.
1: Yeah,
0: I'm going to go to
1: the
0: police.
1: For now. Yes.
0: But I'm going to go to the
1: police.
0: Yeah, I'm going to go to the police. Yeah, I'm going to go to the police. I'm going to go to the police. I'm going to go to the police. I'm going to go to
1: You can follow me on Facebook, on TikTok, on X, Kedos the DJ. Then for contact here, booking, it's either 071-318-4978 or 069-187-2712.
0: Oh yeah.
1: Yes.
0: Re le mogato sa DJ o go merena mo go potsa fa gore tlo sa DJ ko mo DJ cha basadi mo lore e ri le ka godiela ya Agosto se godiya basadi ya ba yena ba shasharanga shasharang bumalanga shara gauteng lo tshe basadi re le mogwa do sa DJ re ra bona jola pele ka o dira gatsa go tswa ka biale ka msadi o bontse fa gore bona le nna le a gona re a leboga
1: go lebogile nna.
0: Listen, people, what's in the house? Let's see if I can get a good idea. I'm going to get a good idea. I'm going to get a good idea. I'm going to get a good idea. I'm going to get a good
1: idea.
0: I'm going to get a good idea. I'm
1: going
0: to get
1: a good idea.
0: Oh, it's a good idea.
1: Yes.
0: Really, I'm going to get a good idea. I'm going to get a foster teenage. I'm going to get a foster teenage. 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

0: the Kahoo Prince KB, beautiful cars. It's a FM Kiala Hoka Hashola, Africa Bura. 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

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Legally Chachi, who Otomala FM and Hota Hasho, La Africa Bura. 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
1: 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Was the Quera Sika, or Sobuleka Sika, or Sora Kelema Siki, or the Telema Sika, got like a feeling that we can hear out of the trailer.
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0: 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I wouldn't tell you what I'm telling you about Umola. 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Number 5. 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Number 6, train the opposition. Eh, how are you giving me? Government 1989, and I'm better to have an opposition. Number 7, how we influence Ocho Romola? How we not create to everyone around? Government is clever. How never will now gain the sale? Get to put a lot to my own worry. I can't give a book on my sugar opinion. 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
1: What was that?
0: Look how little you are, Angel. Bishop, let Mutom Mulodi, Mulodi Ujua guy, or Mulodi Ujua Mutuwa Rapadu home.
1: Well, that is it, my gentleman. 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If it may, gentlemen, the number of all number of the whole Mulodi, the Mulodi, as you are so can.
0: Oh, but Mammy Lady, I'm not at home, woman. I go out of the teenager, never said I'm
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0: Yeah.
3: 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O le go ona mo.
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0: Hey!
3: I get the word you
0: hey!
3: That's why we take it out! You tell us that we're going to come on the wood!
0: Yeah!
3: We're papa to come on the wood!
0: Hey!
3: It's because our wood is safe!
0: Hey!
3: Our wood is safe! That's fantastic! Now we're going to come on the wood!
0: Yes!
3: They are afraid of you! They are a mix of fantastic! Or kompo le rato le go tshadiwa re a di mix rena
0: yeah
3: re mara re go botsa re wa di mix is because le rena re go di tshutse ke batho ba re ba tsha
0: yeah
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0: yes
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0: hey man
3: a le bona le bona tlo bona re go di
0: yeah ka le shoko la modimo
3: yo
0: yey
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0: Yeah.
3: Where not, but to worry in cover. Family around in cover.
0: Aye, man.
3: Yes. Oh, that can be so on a time of Urule. Where not Urule Kawinama?
0: Hey! Yeah.
3: Let us see the boy of Urule, mother way, not barring in cover.
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0: 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Yes. Yes.
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0: ya
3: but it tells me something, oh, what's it say? What's it say? What are you? Ramofi.
0: Ramofi.
3: Yeah, Ramofi. What all of us say? What are you?
0: What are
3: you? No, no, no, no, no, no, no, no, no,
0: no,
3: no, no, no, no, no, no, no, no, no, no, no, no, no, no, no, no, no, no, no, no, no, no, no, no, no, no, no, no, no, no, no, no, no, no, no,
0: no,
3: no, no, no, no, no, no, no, no, no, no, no, no, no, no, no, no, no, no, no, no, no, no, no, no, no, no, no, no, no, no, no, no, no, no, no, no, no, no, no, no, no, no, no, no, no, no, no, no, no, no, no, no, no, no, no, no, no, no, no, no, no, no, no, no, no, no, no, no, no, no, no, no, no, no, no, no, no, no, no, no, no, no, no, no, no, no, no, no, no, no, no, no, no, no, no, no, no, no, no, 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
2: 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He says he picked me up when I was down, and he turned my life around. Can I get a witness in this place? Can I hear hallelujah?
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2: 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I understood that explanation, and that explanation made us to take another decision as a provincial leadership that we will need to meet with the leadership of this region and explain to them on why the president couldn't come.
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2: Come the 5th of November we will start here in KwaZulu-Natal and take a lot of municipalities because the people we trusted to lead us and free us from poverty, they have forgotten about us as voters. 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
4: 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The exact time of full restoration will be confirmed by the municipality.
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5: It is very painful knowing that some family out there is mourning because there is someone who's going around killing women. It is painful to us. We don't want that to happen to any of our families. You know, we are all touched by this crime. If it can happen to you, it can happen to me. And if I do not speak out when it happens to you, who is going to cry with me when it happens to me? The only way that I can prevent it from happening to me is to ensure that I speak out and I hold the government accountable.
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8: The Labour Party will bring change. For ours, we are not making promises, but we are making commitments. Because we can see that the status quo is not good for the working class and the poor of the masses of our people. So we are here to represent the working class, the people who are starving, the unemployed, the land that is not, the people who are working in mine.
9: Yeah, I think so, because Labour Party is for workers, as we know that most of this generation, we are fighting for jobs, we lack job opportunities. So Labour Party fight for workers, they fight for us to find work.
7: Labour Party e kgobokeleditše thekgo mo masepaleng ya go fapana go ralala le naga. Moporesidente wa party Joseph Mathunja o re ba itukišeditše go fetola maphelo a batho.
10: The very same power and energy that we demonstrated in South Africa, that we can change the lives of people, we feel strong that we can change, because before you becoming a worker, you're from the community. So we cannot have hot water, running water, clean water at the workplace. Where we stay, there is nothing. And also, we want to make sure that the jobs are created within the municipalities. Municipalities are funded by our taxes, rates and taxes, and even our pays we earn for that matter. We must make sure that the SOEs are functional.
7: Party e pengkhishanela dikgetho di wading tse 45 go ralala le naga. Wa karetjwa me ba sepala megolo ye meraro. Mathunja o a tlhalosa.
10: Labour Party, we are formed by the working class, of which are the workers. The struggle comes from the workers itself, who formed this union, this political party, of which they've got a track record in disrupting the status quo of neoliberal salaries that we're getting from the workplace. Yeah, we are contesting.

0: Epe karata go ya Countdown go tsanela. 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
7: To the newly promoted members, never let rank create a war between you and your members or the community. Walk through your stations, speak to the constable in the community service center, listen to the detective carrying a difficult caseload, hear the frustration of the complainant who has returned for feedback, pay attention to the victim who is trying to find the courage to tell you their story.
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7: 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Our first response must not to deepen the pain. We must listen, protect, investigate and communicate.
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10: On my way from checking my parents home I passed them on the road and they were excited telling me that they want memory verses from me specifically. They didn't even call me Muruti or Bishop, they called me uncle because they grew before me. I baptized them, now I was looking forward to confirming them into full members of the church. These are very soft children, they are not into any criminality, they don't mix with the other crowd, and the fact that they even go to church for classes without their mother tells you about the character of these children.
9: Maphodisa a re gabe a le ga go tsebege gore tiragalo yeo e tlhotlheleditswe ke eng gomme ga se go golegwe motho. 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
11: There were no first entry indications, but there are some information that the police is following up. Unfortunately, I cannot delve much into the investigation lest I jeopardize it, but what I can say is that there is information that the police is following up. So the kids, they were alone in the home. They were left alone in the home. But it is, as I've already indicated, that we are investigating. There is some piece of information that we are following up, and we hope that it will lead us somewhere, and it will also assist us into cracking and unraveling the circumstances that led to this gruesome incident.
9: Mapodisa a ipiletsa go motho mang le mang yo a nago le tshedimoso go ikopantsha le ona. 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
3: Progress will not be made. We heard this morning that their budget is almost finished because they are running around Section 22 members who have been appointed by one person. Yeah. This matter, Mr. Chairperson, was not the intent of the legislation we have. So this process must be stopped and the process must be restarted. Yes. So that we will have a Section 22 that will be properly representative.
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4: Our main job is to make sure that psychosocial support services were started. We are doing assessment of the home and we are making sure that we are taking through abandon with psychosocial support so that they are able to deal. It's a terrible situation. They still need their mother. We are appealing to our churches. They must play a role. They are very key and important in building moral regeneration. It's men that are doing all these nasty things. House of traditional leaders is key. We are taking boys to initiations. What
0: are they taught today? Wa Build One South Africa Bosa Musi Maimane o tla fetisa jalo selo la mokgatlho wa ga bola o kala tsa baghetho o sheditswe dikgethong tsa lenyaga tsa dipusho sala gae masepaleng wa mangaung go la thabantsho le khono. 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
2: The charges emanate from an incident on the 6th of August last year in which the father allegedly assaulted and sexually abused the four-year-old child while the mother was at work. It is alleged neighbors heard the child screaming and alerted the police, who found the child unconscious and having suffered severe injuries. She later died in hospital from her injuries. The father is also accused of assaulting the couple's three-year-old son. It is alleged that despite noticing injuries sustained by the child, the mother failed to report the matter to authorities. Tipio Mkiza, SABC News.
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4: President Trump has put cash at the center of his midterm pitch, promising a $5,000 payment to every adult American citizen if Republicans keep control of both the House of Representatives and the Senate. He began floating the idea at the Republican midterm convention in September, but it remains unclear under what authority or program these payments could be made. With roughly 270 million American adults, the proposal could cost around $1.3 trillion, and Congress would likely have a role as it retains the power of the purse. Sherman Bryce, please, SABC News, New York.
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2: In South Africa we have around I think 24 to 25 breeds. We classify rabbits under the British Council, as you know from the history with the British. We don't use the American Rabbit Association, so there are around 24 to 25 there. So we have show rabbits, mint rabbits, fair rabbits and pets. And so these ones are mint rabbits, the one we keep. They are called SA Pendula. You can hear the name SA Pendula. They originated from South Africa. It was an answer to the meat production crisis.
1: O salbialo nengovela ore ditšweletšwa tša hlago o tša lenyora le go boketšwa le go rekisetšwa balemi.
2: We have like organic manure, which is drops, which we collect them. So that manure, it's very rich in nutrients. The NPK of it, which is nitrogen, phosphorus, potassium, it's very much higher than that of cattle manure, chicken manure. So this one we consider it as warm manure. It's called manure. You can take it directly here and put on your plant. But that one of chicken and what's on, you have to let it break down first, and you can even feel the heat when you step on it.
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3: 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Her belongings were taken during the incident. However, later in the day, her estranged husband was found dead inside his vehicle in Midrand, north of Johannesburg. Police have since linked the man Boitumelo's murder. It is believed that he may have ingested an unknown substance, as no foul play is suspected at this stage. For SABC News, I'm Luanda Dan in Johannesburg.
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4: 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They then forced the victim to transfer more than 10,000 rand via his cell phone banking app. They later dropped the family off at Blood River Bridge and fled with the buggy, two cell phones and three bank cards. Anyone with information that can assist with the ongoing investigation, please contact Sergeant Thabo Mabotsa on 061-454-0912.
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2: Talking to our government to brought back the cooperatives that was there to give our people the skills development, youth and adults. Hiring people with qualification, not cadre deployment.
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3: In South Africa we have around I think 24 to 25 breeds. We classify rabbits under the British Council, as you know from the history with the British. We don't use the American Rabbit Association, so there are around 24 to 25 there. So we have show rabbits, meat rabbits, fair rabbits and pets. And so these ones are meat rabbits, the one we keep. They are called SA Pendula. You can hear the name SA Pendula. They originated from South Africa. It was an answer to the meat production crisis.
0: O sa le bjalo Nengovela o re ditšweletšwa tša tlhago o wetša lenyora le a kgoboketšwa le go rekišetšwa balemi.
3: We have like organic manure, which is drops, which we collect them. So that manure, it's very rich in nutrients. The NPK of it, which is nitrogen, phosphorus, potassium, it's very much higher than that of cattle manure, chicken manure. So this one we consider it as warm manure. It's called manure. You can take it directly here and put on your plant. But that one of chicken and what's on, you have to let it break down first, and you can even feel the heat when you step on it.
0: Maporisa a Limpopo a tlhomile letsholo la go nyakana le ba go nanelwa morago wa gore bahudi ba bane bao ba itlhamile go ba hule lebenkele ka Elm kantanyana a Louis-Trichardt. 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
4: 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The police have opened a case of armed robbery. Anyone with information that can assist in the investigations, please contact Sergeant Joyce Mukari on 082-697-0627.
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0: off the match.
1: Let's work on a new song.
2: Right.
1: Okay. It's good. Anniversary thing.
2: Yeah, yeah, man. Yeah.
1: All right.
2: Yeah, that sounds good.
3: So I got the second tenor.
2: I got the top.
1: Oh, you get top bill?
2: Yeah.
1: I'll take the bass, all right?
3: Let's go.
1: Let's go.
3: Let's move solid.
1: Hey, man, that sure sound good.
3: Whoa, I like that.
1: Yeah, I like that.
3: Billy really, really sound good, man.
2: Hey, man, you too, Harry.
1: Hey, man, what about the bass, man?
2: The bass, man.
3: Always sound good.
1: Okay, I'll tell you what then. Let's do it again.
3: One more time.
1: All right,
3: I'm still on pitch, man. I'm still on pitch.
1: All right, come on.

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0: re palma
2: Can the man must stand, the man is in my stand, the man is in my stand, the man is in my stand, the man is in my stand, the man is in my stand, the man is in my stand, the man is in my stand, the man is in my stand, the man is in my stand, the man is in my stand, the man is in my stand, the man is in my stand, the man is in my stand, the man is in my stand, the man is in my stand, the man is in my stand, the man is in my stand, the man is in my stand, the man is in my stand, the man is in my stand, the man is in my stand, the man is in my stand, the man is in my stand, the man is in my stand, the man is in my stand, the man is in my stand, the man is in my stand, the man is in my stand, the man is in my stand, the man is in my stand, the man is in my stand, the man is in my stand, the man is in my stand, the man is in my stand, the man is in my stand, the man is in my stand, the man is in my stand, the man is in my stand, the man is in my stand, the man is in my stand, the man is in my stand, the man is in my stand, the man is in my stand, the man is in my stand, the man is in my stand, the man is in my stand, the man is
0: Alright. 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
3: The police receive information about a white Suzuki Etiga 7-seater with 7 male occupants driving around Makumeke village suspected to be planning to commit a robbery. The vehicle was spotted parked next to a spaza shop. The police tactically approached it and found a firearm and ammunition concealed under the middle seat. All 7 suspects were arrested and the vehicle, firearm and ammunition were seized.
0: Most out military wa tleng le bopona Clan Beach ona Camps Bay ka Cape Town National Sea Rescue Institute e le swana la mengwe ga le swana se swa e go tswamfuleni lebe le ruta le ba werana ko nyaga le tla go lwa ke metse go la Maiden's Cove moleledi wa NSRI Craig Lambinon o re makala o fapana a hlabulisho a re metse go ya o nyakana le sokana leo le solong leo le tswala go pele.
4: A friend had tried to rescue the teenager, but in strong currents was unable to reach him when he disappeared. Despite an extensive air, sea and shoreline search, no signs of the teenager have been located. Police divers, water policing and diving service are continuing in ongoing search efforts. Police have opened an investigation.
0: Freedom Party mo machatinga masumetharo wa mafelelo a pele a dikgetho tsa dipuso selegae tseo di tla go swara le tšatšing la nne kgweding ya dibatsela besho tseo ke tsona ka boripana mothopong wa lena wa potago ka bong ya tshedimoso thobela FM mme ke kopana le lena gape go tse dingwe e reng ya pele.

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5: Thobela, man of the match.
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5: Kosha ke a itseba Anthony Hamilton. Alan Mabuja, click on the section. I come on the mission with Tabby. Castle, Pinny Boy, Nicola, get a massage.

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0: 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Give me like the report. I can want to ask for a sale. And this may be able to a pinch come on. We're going to shy.
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2: All right, Queen Lubacani.
3: Man of the match, you mean a come hash over a little pillad.
2: All right, Pilladi.
3: Yeah, I paid the boy and man of the match, and I'm going to.
2: Heaven, would you chicken a quay mola, Kakwan Tigger Kaka steel? Oh, yeah. All right, Arlo Gentle,
0: Tobela, man of the match. Man of the match, Naran Shreva Kazwa, Nagi Kipa PC, Kakaswa de Dick.
2: Oh,
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3: The DA has written to the Acting Minister of Police, Feroz Kachalia, calling for accurate, disaggregated crime statistics on crimes against women and children. SAPS has admitted its current data contains serious flaws, including victims being counted more than once and errors in recording victims' ages and gender. That makes it harder to understand the scale of GBVF, target resources effectively, and hold government accountable. If SAPS cannot meet the November deadline, the minister must set a firm date for corrected data. We need accurate numbers to fight this crisis.
0: Moithuti wa University ya Limpopo wa Legarebe o humana a hlokagetse o apale le gore a ka ntle ga campus. 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
4: No visible injuries were observed. A bag with an ID and NSFAS card was found next to the body. The emergency medical services team declared her dead at the scene. It is suspected that she may have accidentally fallen into the trench. Police investigations are continuing at this stage and her identity will be released once her family has been formally notified.
0: Ba bona ne lo ba o feta magolo tharo ba go legile masolong a operation Chanel ka Tswane le o ralala le Gauteng. 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
5: During the operation 340 persons and 224 vehicles were searched. This resulted in the arrest of 35 illegal immigrants and will be handed over to immigration authorities for deportation. 18 persons were arrested for possession of drugs when several Ziploc bags containing drugs were found in their possession. 5 persons were arrested for drunk driving, with 16 persons arrested and fined for drinking in public. 16 liquor premises were inspected, with 4 outlets being fined for non-compliance with the Liquor Act.
0: Tabagolere Mohlami yo apeba go moetapelo wa mogato wa dipolitiki wa Born to Win boy Mamabolo. 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

0: 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What's your left for Mama Gloria Bosman? www.tobelfm.co.za. 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
4: 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Most of all, she was the one of the teachable. She will listen and do what you ask her to do. The smile, I'll always remember her with a smile, always early at work. So really, I'll miss her too much. This was very bad. I think let's ask God help us, because it seems we always talk about the girl children. We don't talk about the boy. So I think we have to go back to the roots.
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5: This shutdown will place some additional strain on the city's bulk water storage, and for this reason we are asking our residents and businesses across the city to please reduce water consumption during this period so that we are able to ensure sufficient supply whilst this temporary shutdown for the essential maintenance is underway. 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This is expected in Woodstock and in the Strand community, as well as the Grassy Park area with other leak detection work in Ruari, Peniel, Pinehurst and Pardefle.
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1: 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For instance, Barolombo Seleka, we have what we call Master Plan 2050, and I believe it is very important for them to align with what the community has planned already instead of wanting to reinvent the wheel.
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2: A total of 24 motorists were arrested last night, including a driver who was caught talking on the cell phone. Regulation 308A of the National Road Traffic Act bans holding a mobile phone or communication device in your hands or against your body while driving. This includes being stopped at the roadblock with the engine running.
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3: And part of fixing local government means that we must fight malfeasance, we must fight corruption wherever it rears its ugly head. If it affects our own, we need to be seen to be acting. So in as far as we are concerned, we want the law enforcement agencies to run their course. Of course, the courts will determine whether the concerned individuals are guilty or innocent.
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4: 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We will also have key work across a number of other communities where pipe replacements, valve replacements and so on will take place. This is expected in Woodstock and in the Strand community, as well as the Grassy Park area, with other leak detection work in Ruari, Peniel, Pinest and Pardeflay.
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2: In a statement released following the discovery of the student's body, the university has cautioned members of the public to refrain from speculating and spreading misinformation about the circumstances surrounding the student's death. The identity of the student has not yet been released. The institution says the family has been notified. Police investigations are ongoing. Katlego Nyoni, SABC News, Polokwane.
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3: As I said, there will be noise, but that noise, no, we are prepared to confront that noise. The government that I have the honor to lead, we have taken a decision now. The taverns and the license of liquor that we have now are enough. No more new liquor licenses. So that we don't allow what happened in Wedela to befall us.
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4: When it comes to housing and accommodation, the IFP will also elevate our readiness to mitigate climate changes. As we have seen in the past, the impact of disaster in eThekwini. Under the leadership of Comrade Hlengwa, we will come up with a clear plan of how to ensure that our people, especially in the informal settlement, do not once again become the victims of disaster. With the support of the three spheres of government, both local, provincial and national, the disaster management team will come on board to ensure that the safety of our people becomes a priority.
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0: kg ya Pride Mille Mille, that's 76.99. 6x1 liter Cream Line Long Life Milk, that's 79.99. 3 kg ya Safe Washing Powder, that's 67.99. 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
2: We must lead the charge and not leave the whole thing on the hands of other people. If men want to participate, they must join us. And because one other thing that keeps happening is that people want to always speak to women and girls, and they don't want to speak to men. So a man must also play the role, but they must know that they will follow us.
1: University ya Limpopo e re swabileng go feta molomo mo malebana le tiragalo ya go hwetjwang ga setopo sa moithuti wa mosadi wa mengwaga e masome pedi pedi ka ntle ga le gore la university go le bjalo. 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
3: In a statement released following the discovery of the student's body, the university has cautioned members of the public to refrain from speculating and spreading misinformation about the circumstances surrounding the student's death. The identity of the student has not yet been released. The institution says the family has been notified. Police investigations are ongoing. Katlego Nyoni, SABC News, Polokwane.
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4: Waiting only for the elections. Even here we've seen some of the areas that were already intervening from yesterday when we visited some of the household of elderly people that have been neglected. So we're intervening in those kind of instances, not only waiting after the elections, but equally we are also raising the issues that affect different sectors of society. The youth, for instance, the crisis of violence and safety and security affecting women and children and the elderly, or generally the vulnerable groups. We are also activating our structures to respond to this current crisis as it happens.
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5: For us, water is a competence that will have to receive the priority attention and therefore housed with the mayor self. And I'm prepared to take the personal responsibility of leading the water intervention. So that is at an administrative level. Secondly, is the rolling out at a heightened pace now of water infrastructure, maintenance and recovery of that infrastructure as well. So laying out of new pipes and going back to basics such as dealing with the drainage problems.
1: Russia e tlhasetse gape le lengwe la maporogo mo tsemoshate wa Ukraine Kiev tlhaselo yeo e direga morago ga ketelo yeo e bego se ya tsebagatswang ya mochancellor wa naga ya Germany Frederick Merz ka Ukraine raditaba go bakere Dan Johnson o abega.
6: Video shows a drone or cruise missile heading along the River Dnieper and hitting the roadway of Kyiv's North Bridge as vehicles were on it. It's one of eight river crossings and was also hit yesterday, along with the city's South Bridge, which has been struck five times since Thursday. They're both still standing, but the damage and restrictions to traffic and public transport have caused gridlock in parts of the capital at times. Large numbers of commuters cross the river, especially on weekdays. Repair teams are working to fix the damage, and officials say they're planning temporary pontoon bridges, ferry services, and even a tunnel under the river to keep Kyiv connected.
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1: Waiting only for the elections. Even here, we've seen some of the areas that were already intervening from yesterday when we visited some of the households of elderly people that have been neglected. So we're intervening in those kind of instances, not only waiting after the elections. But equally, we're also raising the issues that affect different sectors of society. The youth, for instance, the crisis of violence and safety and security affecting women and children and the elderly, generally the vulnerable groups. We are also activating our structures to respond to this current crisis as it happens.
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2: we must lead the charge and not leave the whole thing on the hands of other people. If men want to participate, they must join us. And because one other thing that keeps happening is that people want to always speak to women and girls, and they don't want to speak to men. So men must also play the role, but they must know that they will follow us.
0: Ba bangwe ba basadi shushumeleng ya Vusimuzi ka Thembisa Ekurhuleni ka Gauteng ba re ba ikwa ba se ba bolokega mme ba nyaka gore tikologo yeo e tlhathwe bjalo ka lefelo la kotsi morago ga gore go hwetšwe ditopo tša basadi. 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
3: In this community, we don't feel safe, more especially around 5 o'clock until midnight, until in the morning, because there is a crime that is happening. We even went to the police station, Thembisa South Police Station, asking for them to declare this area as a danger zone, because when you come from Thembisa Plaza, they take your plastics, take your phones, money, everything that you have. The criminals that are here in Vusimuzi, they can enter your shack at night. They will ask you to transfer money. They will ask you, if you don't have money, they will beat you. It is very dangerous here in Vusimuzi. Most of things that are happening, we don't see police visibility.
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2: In a statement released following the discovery of the student's body, the university has cautioned members of the public to refrain from speculating and spreading misinformation about the circumstances surrounding the student's death. The identity of the student has not yet been released. The institution says the family has been notified. Police investigations are ongoing. Katlego Nyoni, SABC News, Polokwane.
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3: In this community we don't feel safe, more especially around 5 o'clock until midnight, until in the morning, because there is a crime that is happening. We even went to the police station, Thembisa South Police Station, asking for them to declare this area as a danger zone, because when you come from Thembisa Plaza, they take your plastics, take your phones, money, everything that you have. The criminals that are here in Vosmosi, they can enter your shack at night. They will ask you to transfer money. They will ask you, if you don't have money, they will beat you. It is very dangerous here in Vosmosi. Most of things that are happening, we don't see police visibility.

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1: Waiting only for the elections. Even here, we've seen some of the areas that were already intervening from yesterday when we visited some of the household of elderly people that have been neglected. So we're intervening in those kind of instances, not only waiting after the elections. But equally, we're also raising the issues that affect different sectors of society. The youth, for instance, the crisis of violence and safety and security affecting women and children and the elderly. Generally the vulnerable groups, we are also activating our structures to respond to this current crisis as it happens.
0: Presidente wa Egypt Abdel Fattah el-Sisi o re dinaga tša kontinente ya Afrika di swanetše go tlogela go romela dinageng tše dingwe di tšweletšwa tše ditala mme di tlhotlwe pele di ka romelwa o boletše se nakong ya ge go tswalelwa kopano ya boseswai ya gare ga ngwaga ya African Union ka New Alamin. 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
2: Egyptian President el-Sisi says Africa is no longer merely consumer markets, but a promising industrial and technological partner. He says economic growth cannot be attained in isolation from equitable global financial architecture. El-Sisi adds that African countries are subjected to unfair financing conditions. Meanwhile, President Ramaphosa has used a gathering to meet with a number of leaders, including the African Union Commission Chairperson, Mahmoud Ali Yusuf, to strengthen bilateral cooperation. Kyle Kumalo, SABC News, Johannesburg.
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1: Oh, no,
0: I'm going to stand when I look out to your eyes, is Anki Fanjo. Mona Mona swing a little feet at Abagala petrol.
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0: Yeah.
1: No, Gawoga Monarish. In what about to say, what do you hang? Eh? Gunumbutam. When I was so village one piece.
0: Worry.
1: Worry, and I'm about to the petrol. Babebaluka guest house.
0: Man, this is me bragging that the more of the Upertul owner, who shall I shall and Mabatomora. Then Naganamaga just petals all. Nah. Give a four keys if you stand.
1: Eh?
0: Yeah. Nothing of which I also another petrol member. I couldn't. Ulu Kata Mabatune. The Mavara riding, I will not name Mabatu immediately. What? I'm more rapidly to go much over without talk of Melanwana, Jefferson.
1: Evan, how was he on a golden visa?
0: When I didn't think I know fit again. No older petula,
1: eh?
0: You know, no matter come through.
1: Eh,
0: jumpy. Ah, yeah, gee, that's a dear dissipation. I didn't know about. Now, I want again, you are a lily one.
1: Eh.
0: Kiri anyaka go swina tjonjona khoni tjonjona kiri ke la ratana le matseko
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2: 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Can come on a stress one.
3: I've been asking saving, some good body matto. I got so much a machine. I got so much a trap, I'm a city.
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3: I get. Can I get a strap on Fanana Sela? I got watch. No changes on my seat. 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